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0: Are you someone that I can trust? 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

0: river to cross. 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Hey, greetings everyone. This is Clinton Ferron, and you're listening to Radio Talk Rhodes. One love. Peace out. Keep on rocking. Boom!
1: That was great.
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0: All right.
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'Cause everybody hates a tourist, especially one who thinks it's all such a laugh.

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Show me the place I've forgotten, I don't know. Show me the place, for my head is bending low. Show me the place where you want your slave to go. Show me the place, help me roll away the stone. Show me the place, I can't move this thing alone. Show me the place where the word became a man. Show me the place where the suffering began. The troubles came, I saved what I could see. A thread of light, a particle away. But there were chains, so I hastened to behave. 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

0: 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Max!
1: Max! This is Max Romeo for Radio Town Rhodes. And I'm saying peace, love and unity is the name of the game today. Get yourself together. 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